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And I had to get off the road. Woman, she left, and the people wouldn't let me sing nothing but them old sad songs. Had to get high so I wouldn't cry, you know, they hit pretty close to home.

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1: Hi, everyone. I'm Craig Orndorff. On the next weekend in the country, it's a second go-around of summer songs. We'll have some fun in the sun with Brad Paisley, Faith Hill, Roy Clark, Blake Shelton, Marty Robbins, Alan Jackson, and many more. So come on by and make some summer memories on the next weekend in the country.
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3: Here's your North Country 1320 WCVR weather forecast.
0: A chance of a shower tonight, otherwise cloudy, with a low near 64. Sunny and hot on Tuesday. Temperatures as high as 93, heat index values as high as 96. It'll be partly cloudy with a chance of some showers on Tuesday night with a low near 69. Showers move through late Tuesday night and early Wednesday morning. Wednesday will be showery with a high near 86. And clear Wednesday night with a low near 61.
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And then there are others whose hearts, well,

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1: USA Radio News, I'm Anthony Lucero. President Trump told Fox News the U.S. will reinstate a blockade of the Strait of Hormuz and charge ships for safe passage.
2: We'll become the guardian of the Strait. Maybe we'll call it the guardian angel of the Strait. And we should be reimbursed for that. When we do that, we're going to be reimbursed because the other nations are very wealthy. They're on our side. And we can't be expected to do that for nothing.
1: Trump says the tolls will help cover security costs, but the International Maritime Organization opposes imposing fees on the vessels using the strategic waterway. President Trump says he will address the nation on Thursday night in a primetime speech at 9 p.m. Eastern. Trump announced the address on Truth Social but did not provide any details on the topic. His last primetime speech came in April, about a month after the beginning of the war with Iran. South Carolina Governor Henry McMaster appointed Lindsey Graham's sister to fill his Senate seat through the remainder of his term following Graham's death from an aortic dissection.
3: It's my honor to ask his little sister, Darlene Graham, to finish his work for him now.
1: McMaster praised Graham's public service while his sister said she will carry on his work. New research shows millions of Americans are borrowing money or draining their savings in order to afford food.
4: According to the nonpartisan think tank Urban Institute, over 25% of working-age adults who relied on credit cards to buy groceries were either unable to pay their balance in full or missed their minimum payment. Research also found that about 20% of working-age adults said they dipped into long-term savings that weren't intended for everyday expenses, such as an emergency fund, at least once in the last 12 months to pay for groceries. The research highlights the financial strain many households face as the cost of living rises. I'm Michael Kastner.
1: Wall Street closed in the red.
5: At the closing bell, the Dow Jones lost 138, the S&P fell by 60, and the NASDAQ dropped 408 points. I'm Lizzie Radabali.
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10: Here's your North Country 1320 WCVR weather forecast.
11: A chance of a shower tonight, otherwise cloudy, with a low near 64. Sunny and hot on Tuesday. Temperatures as high as 93, heat index values as high as 96. It'll be partly cloudy with a chance of some showers on Tuesday night with a low near 69. Showers move through late Tuesday night and early Wednesday morning. Wednesday will be showery with a high near 86. And clear Wednesday night with a low near 61.
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0: 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Stick around. We're going to take a look at the North Country weather forecast in just a little bit on your home for all things country.
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2: Here's your North Country 1320 WCVR weather forecast.
0: A chance of a shower tonight, otherwise cloudy, with a low near 64. Sunny and hot on Tuesday. Temperatures as high as 93, heat index values as high as 96. It'll be partly cloudy with a chance of some showers on Tuesday night with a low near 69. Showers move through late Tuesday night and early Wednesday morning. Wednesday will be showery with a high near 86. And clear Wednesday night with a low near 61.
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1: Hi, this is John Ritter from Rise Up Country. 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
2: Now it's time for the North Country calendar for Tuesday, the 14th of July, brought to you by the Herald. Northfield Farmers Market this Tuesday from 3 to 6 p.m. on the Northfield Common, featuring local produce, homemade baked goods, handcrafted items, and more from area farmers and vendors. Yoga also this Tuesday at 6 p.m. at the Brookfield Old Town Hall on Stone Road in Brookfield, part of a weekly summer series running through August with instruction from Dion Popolowski and Sarah Shaw. A suggested class fee is appreciated. Larry Brassard and the Bear Mountain Jammers this Tuesday on the Gifford Medical Center Green on South Main Street in Randolph. Food goes on sale at 5:30 p.m. with music from 6 to 7:30. 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
1: USA Radio News, I'm Anthony Lucero. President Trump says U.S. forces carried out a third straight night of strikes against Iran, targeting military capabilities and the ability to threaten shipping in the Strait of Hormuz.
2: They want to make a deal. They came back. We made a deal 2 days ago, and they want to make a deal. They've been negotiating for 47 years, but nobody's ever hit them militarily. We hit very hard.
1: Trump also announced the U.S. will reinstate a blockade, saying Iranian ships and their customers will be barred from using the strategic waterway. U.S. Capitol Police arrested Wendell J. Royster of Columbia, Mississippi, after finding a handgun in his vehicle at the nation's capital's North Barricade. Former FBI agent Ken Gray spoke to WTTG.
3: This is a real potential threat, and so the Capitol Police are taking this serious. They're going to run this out with their investigation to determine if this was an intentional bringing of a weapon onto the grounds or accidental.
1: Royster drove onto restricted grounds, and investigators are determining whether the firearm was brought intentionally or mistake. One person was killed in an ICE-involved shooting in Biddeford, Maine. Governor Janet Mills says state authorities are working with federal officials on that investigation. The Maine Immigrants' Rights Coalition identified the man as a 26-year-old Colombian national who is authorized to work in America. A California congressman has returned home after getting detained by Israeli settlers.
4: Hi, I'm home safely, and I just wanted to thank everyone who reached out.
5: Congressman Ro Khanna from Silicon Valley says he was detained by Israeli settlers in the West Bank.
4: Still processing things. It was quite scary.
5: Khanna had been on a 3-day trip to the Israeli-occupied West Bank, where he and his staff were touring a demolished Palestinian village.
4: I met Palestinian families who did not have enough water to flush the toilet.
5: The California Democrat says settlers and soldiers of the Israeli Defense Forces detained them for over an hour before being released. I'm Jason Campadonia.
1: From America's News Network, USA Radio News.
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7: Hi, everyone. I'm Craig Orndorff. On the next Weekend in the Country, it's a second go-around of summer songs. We'll have some fun in the sun with Brad Paisley, Faith Hill, Roy Clark, Blake Shelton, Marty Robbins, Alan Jackson, and many more. So come on by and make some summer memories on the next Weekend in the Country.
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8: Here's your North Country 1320 WCVR weather forecast.
9: A chance of a shower tonight, otherwise cloudy, with a low near 64. Sunny and hot on Tuesday. Temperatures as high as 93, heat index values as high as 96. It'll be partly cloudy with a chance of some showers on Tuesday night with a low near 69. Showers move through late Tuesday night and early Wednesday morning. Wednesday will be showery with a high near 86. And clear Wednesday night with a low near 61.
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3: Here's your North Country 1320 WCVR weather forecast.
0: A chance of a shower tonight, otherwise cloudy, with a low near 64. Sunny and hot on Tuesday. Temperatures as high as 93, heat index values as high as 96. It'll be partly cloudy with a chance of some showers on Tuesday night with a low near 69. Showers move through late Tuesday night and early Wednesday morning. Wednesday will be showery with a high near 86. And clear Wednesday night with a low near 61.
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2: Catch 3 full hours of Into the Blue every Saturday morning from 8 to 11 right here on WCVR. Now it's time for the North Country calendar for Wednesday, the 15th of July, brought to you by the Herald. Bingo in the East Valley this Wednesday evening at the East Valley Community Hall on Route 14 in East Randolph. Doors open at 5:30 p.m. with games beginning at 6. Functional Balance Fitness also this Wednesday at 6 p.m. at the Brookfield Old Town Hall, the first of 3 integrative fitness classes led by Lynn Wells. A suggested donation is appreciated. The Party Crashers this Wednesday from 7 to 9 p.m. at the Bethel Bandshell on Church Street Common. Dance the evening away as the Bethel Community Association's free summer concert series continues. Bring a chair or a blanket. 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
1: USA Radio News, I'm Anthony Lucero. Tensions continue to rise in the Strait of Hormuz.
2: President Trump says the United States is taking a tougher stance on Iran as tensions increase around the Strait of Hormuz, a critical route for global energy shipments. The administration is pushing new measures while critics warn about risks to international trade and military escalation. Lawmakers from both parties are calling for diplomacy alongside security efforts. Ron Warner, USA Radio News.
1: Charlie Kirk's accused killer is due back in court on September 1st.
3: A Utah judge set the date as a week-long evidentiary hearing in the case wrapped up on Friday. The judge will then decide if Tyler Robinson will stand trial with a conservative commentator shooting death on a Utah college campus last year. Prosecutors presented a mountain of evidence in the case, including a recorded interview with Robinson's former roommate and romantic partner. The 22-year-old Robinson faces aggravated murder charges, and prosecutors say they will seek the death penalty. I'm Mark Mayfield.
1: The CDC reports more than 2,200 confirmed measles cases in the U.S. this year, nearing the total from all of 2025. About 93% of cases involve people who are unvaccinated or have unknown vaccination status, with South Carolina reporting the most cases. You know, it's not cheap to fly these days, and the head of one of the nation's biggest carriers says it may get even more expensive.
4: Delta CEO Ed Bastian says the price of airfares isn't likely to come down, even if the cost of jet fuel does. He tells Fox Business that fuel is only one of the many aspects of running an airline that's getting more expensive, including labor, airport infrastructure, and technology, not to mention the planes themselves. The government's latest consumer price index shows airline fares rose 2.7% from May to June, and were almost 27% higher than a year ago. I'm Daria Albinger.
1: Wall Street closed in the red.
5: At the closing bell, the Dow Jones lost 138, the S&P fell by 60, and the NASDAQ dropped 408 points. I'm Lizzie Radovali.
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8: Here's your North Country 1320 WCVR weather forecast.
9: A chance of a shower tonight, otherwise cloudy, with a low near 64. Sunny and hot on Tuesday. Temperatures as high as 93, heat index values as high as 96. It'll be partly cloudy with a chance of some showers on Tuesday night with a low near 69. Showers move through late Tuesday night and early Wednesday morning. Wednesday will be showery with a high near 86. And clear Wednesday night with a low near 61.
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And then if someone should ask you what I got you for your birthday, well, you can say, why, he didn't give me anything, but he sure took a lot of things away.

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2: Here's your North Country 1320 WCVR weather forecast.
3: A chance of a shower tonight, otherwise cloudy, with a low near 64. Sunny and hot on Tuesday. Temperatures as high as 93, heat index values as high as 96. It'll be partly cloudy with a chance of some showers on Tuesday night with a low near 69. Showers move through late Tuesday night and early Wednesday morning. Wednesday will be showery with a high near 86. And clear Wednesday night with a low near 61.
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4: Hi, everyone. I'm Craig Orndorff. On the next weekend in the country, it's a second go-around of summer songs. We'll have some fun in the sun with Brad Paisley, Faith Hill, Roy Clark, Blake Shelton, Marty Robbins, Alan Jackson, and many more. So come on by and make some summer memories on the next Weekend in the Country.
5: 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Stitch Night this Thursday from 6 to 8 p.m. at the Bethel Arts Center. 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Open Mic Night also this Thursday from 6 to 9 p.m. at the Forge on Prince Street in Randolph. Local talent is welcome to perform at this regular open mic event. Queer Country Line Dancing this Thursday at 7 p.m. at the Warren Town Hall. 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
1: USA Radio News. I'm John Summers. President Trump says he will address the nation in a primetime speech this week.
2: In a Truth Social post Monday, the president said he will be making the speech Thursday at 9 p.m. Eastern. He did not provide any other details about the speech. The president last addressed the nation in primetime on April the 1st, about a month after the start of the war in Iran. I'm Mark Neufeld.
1: President Trump welcomes Iraqi Prime Minister Ali al-Zayedi to the White House today. The prime minister is in the U.S. all week in a push to deepen economic ties between the two nations. Several oil and gas deals are expected to be signed, and al-Zayedi hopes to attract more U.S. investment to help offset losses caused by reduced oil exports in the Strait of Hormuz. A new bipartisan effort calls for a permanent standard time currently observed from November through March.
3: The Sunshine for Our Kids Act of 2026 has been introduced by Democratic Congresswoman Mary Gay Scanlon of Pennsylvania and Republican Congressman from North Carolina Pat Harrigan last week. Reports say it has support from both sides of the aisle in the House. It would make standard time permanent and would allow states to make daylight saving time permanent if they chose to do so. I'm Scott Carr in Washington.
1: New research shows millions of Americans are borrowing money or draining their savings just to buy food.
4: According to the nonpartisan think tank Urban Institute, over 25% of working-age adults who relied on credit cards to buy groceries were either unable to pay their balance in full or missed their minimum payment. Research also found that about 20% of working-age adults said they dipped into long-term savings that weren't intended for everyday expenses at least once in the last 12 months to pay for groceries. The research highlights the financial strain many households face as the cost of living rises. I'm Michael Kastner.
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9: Robert Tulloch, who previously received a sentence of life without parole for the murders of two Dartmouth professors in 2001 when he was a juvenile, is now eligible to be released by the time he is 62 years old. A resentencing hearing for Tulloch, who was a 17-year-old from Chelsea at the time of the murders, was required following a decision by the U.S. Supreme Court in 2012, ruling that mandatory life sentences without parole are unconstitutional for juvenile offenders. UVM Medical Center resident physicians have ratified a new contract, winning increased benefits, a pay raise, and a plan to end 24-hour shifts. The UVM Medical Center Committee of Interns and Residents had been in negotiations with the hospital since January, ratifying the new contract with 100% of voting members in favor. The agreement went into effect June 10th, bringing several changes for UVMMC residents and interns, including benefits and a 10.25% salary increase spread out over 3 years. Vermont is short about 115 primary care doctors, according to the Vermont Medical Society. Cabot Creamery is considering a move from its administrative headquarters in Waitsfield, but says it has no plans to reduce its footprint in Vermont. The dairy processor and brand listed its 32,000 square foot office building for sale earlier this year with an asking price of $2.95 million. About 115 Cabot employees work out of the headquarters. Cabot is owned by Agrimark, a dairy cooperative, which also has an office in Andover, Massachusetts. There's a new state program designed to help Vermont communities unlock housing opportunities by investing in critical public infrastructure. It's called the Community and Housing Infrastructure Program, a statewide tax increment financing tool administered by the Vermont Economic Progress Council. It allows municipalities to finance essential infrastructure like water, sewer, roads, and stormwater systems that support new housing development. And that's what's happening. Here's your North Country 1320 WCVR weather forecast.
10: Sunny and hot today with a high near 93 and heat index values as high as 96. It'll be partly cloudy this evening with a low around 69. Showers move through late this evening and early on Wednesday morning. Otherwise, Wednesday will be cloudy with a high near 86. It'll clear up on Wednesday night, much cooler with a low around 61. From the National Weather Service, that's your Vermont weather.
11: 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I'm Jim Diamond, and we're starting another hour of all things country right now on North Country 1320 and 100.1 WCVR.

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Unstoppable. Here I am.

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We're going to take a look at the North Country calendar right after this.

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1: USA Radio News, I'm John Summers. President Trump says he will address the nation in a primetime speech this week.
2: In a Truth Social post Monday, the president said he will be making the speech Thursday at 9 p.m. Eastern. He did not provide any other details about the speech. The president last addressed the nation in primetime on April the 1st, about a month after the start of the war in Iran. I'm Mark Neufield.
1: President Trump welcomes Iraqi Prime Minister Ali al-Zayedi to the White House today. The prime minister is in the U.S. all week in a push to deepen economic ties between the two nations. Several oil and gas deals are expected to be signed, and al-Zayedi hopes to attract more U.S. investment to help offset losses caused by reduced oil exports in the Strait of Hormuz. A new bipartisan effort calls for a permanent standard time currently observed from November through March.
3: The Sunshine for Our Kids Act of 2026 has been introduced by Democratic Congresswoman Mary Gay Scanlon of Pennsylvania and Republican Congressman from North Carolina Pat Harrigan last week. Reports say it has support from both sides of the aisle in the House. It would make standard time permanent and would allow states to make daylight saving time permanent if they chose to do so. I'm Scott Carr in Washington.
1: New research shows millions of Americans are borrowing money or draining their savings just to buy food.
4: According to the nonpartisan think tank Urban Institute, over 25% of working-age adults who relied on credit cards to buy groceries were either unable to pay their balance in full or missed their minimum payment. Research also found that about 20% of working-age adults said they dipped into long-term savings that weren't intended for everyday expenses at least once in the last 12 months to pay for groceries. The research highlights the financial strain many households face as the cost of living rises. I'm Michael Kastner.
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0: Hi, everyone. I'm Craig Orndorff. On the next weekend in the country, it's a second go-around of summer songs. We'll have some fun in the sun with Brad Paisley, Faith Hill, Roy Clark, Blake Shelton, Marty Robbins, Alan Jackson, and many more. So come on by and make some summer memories on the next weekend in the country.
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10: Here's your North Country 1320 WCVR weather forecast.
11: Sunny and hot today with a high near 93 and heat index values as high as 96. It'll be partly cloudy this evening with a low around 69. Showers move through late this evening and early on Wednesday morning. Otherwise, Wednesday will be cloudy with a high near 86. It'll clear up on Wednesday night, much cooler with a low around 61. From the National Weather Service, that's your Vermont weather.
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Good morning. 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

0: 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It is time to take a look at the North Country weather forecast coming up right after this.
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5: Here's your North Country 1320 WCVR weather forecast.
6: Sunny and hot today with a high near 93 and heat index values as high as 96. It'll be partly cloudy this evening with a low around 69. Showers move through late this evening and early on Wednesday morning. Otherwise, Wednesday will be cloudy with a high near 86. It'll clear up on Wednesday night, much cooler with a low around 61. From the National Weather Service, that's your Vermont weather.
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1: 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That's 802-587-2621. 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
1: USA Radio News, I'm John Summers. Extreme heat set to impact millions across the country this week. A heat dome scorching the western part of the nation will shift over the next couple of days. Yesterday, the temperature reached a record high of 111 degrees in Billings, Montana. President Trump says he's reinstating the blockade of the Strait of Hormuz. In a post on Truth Social, Trump said the strait is open and they're only stopping Iran ships and customers from entering or leaving. He added the U.S. will serve as the guardian of the Hormuz Strait and will be reimbursed for the cost of providing security at the rate of 20% on all cargo shipped. It comes after Iran and the U.S. traded more strikes over the last couple of days. Lindsey Graham's sister fills his South Carolina Senate seat until the end of his term after his unexpected death. South Carolina Governor Henry McMaster made the announcement Monday.
2: It's my honor to ask his little sister, Darlene Graham, to finish his work for him now.
1: Nordone said her brother was always there for her, and now she will be there for him. Graham passed away over the weekend from aortic dissection. New York Governor Kathy Hochul wants answers from the federal government regarding immigration facilities.
3: The governor wrote a letter to the Department of Homeland Security citing concerns over recent reports that uncovered three immigration detention projects in Rochester, Batavia, and Newburgh. Hochul is calling for truth and transparency for the safety of New York communities, adding New York is willing to cooperate with federal agencies when crimes have been committed. However, she's demanding an end to what she calls unbridled aggression against law-abiding New Yorkers. She has formally requested a discussion with DHS.

0: as Secretary Mark Wayne Mullen regarding greater transparency. In New York, I'm Natalie Migliori.
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6: Robert Tulloch, who previously received a sentence of life without parole for the murders of two Dartmouth professors in 2001 when he was a juvenile, is now eligible to be released by the time he is 62 years old. A resentencing hearing for Tulloch, who was a 17-year-old from Chelsea at the time of the murders, was required following a decision by the U.S. Supreme Court in 2012, ruling that mandatory life sentences without parole are unconstitutional for juvenile offenders. UVM Medical Center resident physicians have ratified a new contract, winning increased benefits, a pay raise, and a plan to end 24-hour shifts. The UVM Medical Center Committee of Interns and Residents had been in negotiations with the hospital since January, ratifying the new contract with 100% of voting members in favor. The agreement went into effect June 10th, bringing several changes for UVMMC residents and interns, including benefits and a 10.25% salary increase spread out over 3 years. Vermont is short about 115 primary care doctors, according to the Vermont Medical Society. Cabot Creamery is considering a move from its administrative headquarters in Waitsfield, but says it has no plans to reduce its footprint in Vermont. The dairy processor and brand listed its 32,000-square-foot office building for sale earlier this year, with an asking price of $2.95 million. About 115 Cabot employees work out of the headquarters. Cabot is owned by Agrimark, a dairy cooperative, which also has an office in Andover, Massachusetts. There's a new state program designed to help Vermont communities unlock housing opportunities by investing in critical public infrastructure. It's called the Community and Housing Infrastructure Program, a statewide tax increment financing tool administered by the Vermont Economic Progress Council. It allows municipalities to finance essential infrastructure like water, sewer, roads, and stormwater systems that support new housing development. And that's what's happening. Here's your North Country 1320 WCVR weather forecast.
7: Sunny and hot today with a high near 93 and heat index values as high as 96. It'll be partly cloudy this evening with a low around 69. Showers move through late this evening and early on Wednesday morning. Otherwise, Wednesday will be cloudy with a high near 86. It'll clear up on Wednesday night, much cooler with a low around 61. From the National Weather Service, that's your Vermont weather.
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0: Your home for all things country and Randolph's community partner. We're going to take a look at the North Country calendar right after this.
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2: 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This is Common Sense for a Modern World. A one-minute look at timeless ideas that still shape how we live, think, and treat each other. In a free society, no one rules by birthright. The people we elect, they don't own us. They work for us. Public office isn't a throne. It's a trust. Power that serves itself becomes tyranny. Power that serves others becomes leadership. That's why we have elections, term limits, open records, and a free press. Not to punish power, but to keep it honest. Because the moment rulers forget their servants, the people lose their freedom.
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4: Sunny and hot today with a high near 93 and heat index values as high as 96. It'll be partly cloudy this evening with a low around 69. Showers move through late this evening and early on Wednesday morning. Otherwise, Wednesday will be cloudy with a high near 86. It'll clear up on Wednesday night, much cooler with a low around 61. From the National Weather Service, that's your Vermont weather.
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It's the Morning Wake Up Show. I'm Jim Diamond, keeping you company right until 10 o'clock today on North Country 13, 20 and 100.1 WCVR.

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1: USA Radio News. I'm John Summers. New research shows millions of Americans are borrowing money or draining their savings just to buy food.
2: According to the nonpartisan think tank Urban Institute, over 25% of working-age adults who relied on credit cards to buy groceries were either unable to pay their balance in full or missed their minimum payment. Research also found that about 20% of working-age adults said they dipped into long-term savings that weren't intended for everyday expenses at least once in the last 12 months to pay for groceries. The research highlights the financial strain many households face as the cost of living rises. I'm Michael Kastner.
1: President Trump welcomes Iraqi Prime Minister Ali al-Zayedi to the White House today. The Prime Minister is in the U.S. all week in a push to deepen economic ties between the two nations. Several oil and gas deals are expected to be signed, and al-Zayedi hopes to attract more U.S. investment to help offset losses caused by reduced oil exports in the Strait of Hormuz. Trump says he will address the nation in a primetime speech this week.
3: In a Truth Social post Monday, the president said he will be making the speech Thursday at 9 p.m. Eastern. He did not provide any other details about the speech. The president last addressed the nation in primetime on April the 1st, about a month after the start of the war in Iran. I'm Mark Neufield.
1: A new bipartisan effort calls for a permanent standard time currently observed from November through March.
4: The Sunshine for Our Kids Act of 2026 has been introduced by Democratic Congresswoman Mary Gay Scanlon of Pennsylvania and Republican Congressman from North Carolina Pat Harrigan last week. Reports say it has support from both sides of the aisle in the House. It would make standard time permanent and would allow states to make daylight saving time permanent if they chose to do so. I'm Scott Carr in Washington.
1: From America's News Network, USA Radio News.
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10: Here's your North Country 1320 WCVR weather forecast.
11: Sunny and hot today with a high near 93 and heat index values as high as 96. It'll be partly cloudy this evening with a low around 69. Showers move through late this evening and early on Wednesday morning. Otherwise, Wednesday will be cloudy with a high near 86. It'll clear up on Wednesday night, much cooler with a low around 61. From the National Weather Service, that's your Vermont weather.
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2: Sunny and hot today with a high near 93 and heat index values as high as 96. It'll be partly cloudy this evening with a low around 69. Showers move through late this evening and early on Wednesday morning. Otherwise, Wednesday will be cloudy with a high near 86. It'll clear up on Wednesday night, much cooler with a low around 61. From the National Weather Service, that's your Vermont weather.
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same, most anywhere. 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

0: not much else is. 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What else can a poor boy do?
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1: USA Radio News. I'm John Summers. Venezuela has placed elections on hold as earthquake recovery takes priority. Feed the Poor spokesperson and Venezuelan native Cesar Guevara says all humanitarian channels remain open so the emergency supplies are getting to where they need to go.
2: We have shipments from air freights that are going on a weekly basis to containers that are being sent via ocean freight to Venezuela.
1: It's been almost 3 weeks since the back-to-back earthquake struck. The death toll is more than 4,400, with thousands still missing. The interim government remains in place until elections can be held. Lindsey Graham's sister is expected to be sworn in today to fill his South Carolina Senate seat following his sudden death. South Carolina Governor Henry McMaster announced Monday the late Republican Senator's sister Darlene will serve in the role until the term ends in January. Secretary of War Pete Hegseth announced a newly established joint task force to identify and prosecute leakers.
3: The Pentagon and the DOJ have created the task force as part of an effort to crack down on the disclosure of sensitive information. According to Hegseth, the War Department's Office of General Counsel will be able to request and receive information and records across the Pentagon regarding news media leak investigations. Hegseth posted a video on X.
4: The unauthorized disclosure of sensitive War Department information has the very real potential to cause exceptionally grave damage to our national security.
3: Hegseth added, quote, access to confidential and secret information is a sacred trust, and those who betray that trust will be met with the full force of the law. I'm Matt Mattinson.
1: JonBenet Ramsey's unsolved murder case is facing renewed scrutiny after former Colorado Bureau of Investigation analyst Yvonne Woods pled guilty to evidence handling mistakes. From America's News Network, USA Radio News.
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8: Sunny and hot today with a high near 93 and heat index values as high as 96. It'll be partly cloudy this evening with a low around 69. Showers move through late this evening and early on Wednesday morning. Otherwise, Wednesday will be cloudy with a high near 86. It'll clear up on Wednesday night, much cooler with a low around 61. From the National Weather Service, that's your Vermont weather.
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0: 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Let's take a look at the weather forecast right after this.
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0: Here's your North Country 1320 WCVR weather forecast.
5: Sunny and hot today with a high near 93 and heat index values as high as 96. It'll be partly cloudy this evening with a low around 69. Showers move through late this evening and early on Wednesday morning. Otherwise, Wednesday will be cloudy with a high near 86. It'll clear up on Wednesday night, much cooler with a low around 61. From the National Weather Service, that's your Vermont weather.
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0: 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We're going to take a break and have a look at the North Country calendar right after this.
1: Hi, everyone. I'm Craig Orndorff. On the next Weekend in the Country, it's a second go-around of summer songs. We'll have some fun in the sun with Brad Paisley, Faith Hill, Roy Clark, Blake Shelton, Marty Robbins, Alan Jackson, and many more. So come on by and make some summer memories on the next Weekend in the Country.
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1: USA Radio News. I'm John Summers. Consumer prices saw their biggest drop in 6 years in June as falling energy prices provided a break from inflation after the U.S. ceasefire with Iran. The consumer price index came in lower than analyst expectations, according to the Bureau of Labor Statistics. It fell 0.4% for the month, placing the annual inflation rate down to 3.5%. Lindsey Graham's sister fills his South Carolina Senate seat until the end of his term after his unexpected death. South Carolina Governor Henry McMaster made the announcement Monday.
2: It's my honor to ask his little sister, Darlene Graham, to finish his work for him now.
1: Graham passed away over the weekend from aortic dissection. President Trump says he's reinstating the blockade of the Strait of Hormuz. In a post on Truth Social, Trump said the strait is open and they're only stopping Iran ships and customers from entering or leaving. He added the U.S. will serve as the guardian of the Hormuz Strait and will be reimbursed for the cost of providing security at the rate of 20% on all cargo shipped. It comes after Iran and the U.S. traded more strikes over the last couple of days. New York Governor Kathy Hochul wants answers from the federal government regarding immigration facilities.
3: The governor wrote a letter to the Department of Homeland Security citing concerns over recent reports that uncovered three immigration detention projects in Rochester, Batavia, and Newburgh. Hochul is calling for truth and transparency for the safety of New York communities, adding New York is willing to cooperate with federal agencies when crimes have been committed. However, she's demanding an end to what she calls unbridled aggression against law-abiding New Yorkers. She has formally requested a discussion with DHS Secretary Mark Wayne Mullen regarding greater transparency. In New York, I'm Natalie Migliori.
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9: Here's your North Country 1320 WCVR weather forecast.
10: Sunshine and heat continue for the afternoon. The high will top out in the 90s. It'll cloud up tonight, The low will be 69, and we're going to see some showers in the early morning hours and on Wednesday. Wednesday, cloudy through mid-morning, becoming sunny with a high near 86. Cloudy Wednesday night, much cooler with a low near 61. And Thursday, sunny with a high near 84. From the National Weather Service, that's your Vermont weather.
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0: 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Stick around. We're going to take a look at the North Country weather forecast in just a little bit on your home for all things country.
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0: Here's your North Country 1320 WCVR weather forecast.
6: Sunshine and heat continue for the afternoon. The high will top out in the 90s. It'll cloud up tonight. The low will be 69, and we're going to see some showers in the early morning hours and on Wednesday. Wednesday, cloudy through mid-morning, becoming sunny with a high near 86. Cloudy Wednesday night, much cooler with a low near 61. And Thursday, sunny with a high near 84. From the National Weather Service, that's your Vermont weather.
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1: USA Radio News. I'm John Summers. Federal Reserve Chairman Kevin Warsh is vowing to get monetary policy right and bring down inflation. He made the pledge this morning in remarks to Congress, saying the economy is in solid shape otherwise. Warsh told lawmakers, if the Fed gets it right, the inflation surge of the last 5 years will be a thing of the past. President Trump says he will address the nation in a primetime speech this week.
2: In a Truth Social post Monday, the president said he will be making the speech Thursday at 9 p.m. Eastern. He did not provide any other details about the speech. The president last addressed the nation in primetime on April the 1st, about a month after the start of the war in Iran. I'm Mark Neufeld.
1: Trump welcomes Iraqi Prime Minister Ali al-Zaidi to the White House today. The Prime Minister is in the U.S. all week in a push to deepen economic ties between the two nations. Several oil and gas deals are expected to be signed, and al-Zaidi hopes to attract more U.S. investment to help offset losses caused by reduced oil exports in the Strait of Hormuz. A new bipartisan effort calls for a permanent standard time currently observed from November through March.
3: The Sunshine for Our Kids Act of 2026 has been introduced by Democratic Congresswoman Mary Gay Scanlon of Pennsylvania and Republican Congressman from North Carolina Pat Harrigan last week. Reports say it has support from both sides of the aisle in the House. It would make standard time permanent and would allow states to make daylight saving time permanent if they chose to do so. I'm Scott Carr in Washington.
1: A deadly shooting involving an ICE agent in Biddeford, Maine is under investigation. Officials say a man allegedly drove in the direction of that agent yesterday, causing the agent to open fire. Shot and killed was a 26-year-old man from Colombia. From America's News Network, USA Radio News.
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9: Here's your North Country 1320 WCVR weather forecast.
10: Sunshine and heat continue for the afternoon. The high will top out in the 90s. It'll cloud up tonight. The low will be 69, and we're going to see some showers in the early morning hours and on Wednesday. Wednesday, cloudy through mid-morning, becoming sunny with a high near 86. Cloudy Wednesday night, much cooler with a low near 61. And Thursday, sunny with a high near 84. From the National Weather Service, that's your Vermont weather.
9: Robert Tulloch, who previously received a sentence of life without parole for the murders of two Dartmouth professors in 2001 when he was a juvenile, is now eligible to be released by the time he is 62 years old. A resentencing hearing for Tulloch, who was a 17-year-old from Chelsea at the time of the murders, was required following a decision by the U.S. Supreme Court in 2012, ruling that mandatory life sentences without parole are unconstitutional for juvenile offenders. UVM Medical Center resident physicians have ratified a new contract, winning increased benefits, a pay raise, and a plan to end 24-hour shifts. The UVM Medical Center Committee of Interns and Residents had been in negotiations with the hospital since January, ratifying the new contract with 100% of voting members in favor. The agreement went into effect June 10th, bringing several changes for UVMMC residents and interns, including benefits and a 10.25% salary increase spread out over 3 years. Vermont is short about 115 primary care doctors, according to the Vermont Medical Society. Cabot Creamery is considering a move from its administrative headquarters in Waitsfield, but says it has no plans to reduce its footprint in Vermont. The dairy processor and brand listed its 32,000-square-foot office building for sale earlier this year, with an asking price of $2.95 million. About 115 Cabot employees work out of the headquarters. Cabot is owned by Agrimark, a dairy cooperative, which also has an office in Andover, Massachusetts. There's a new state program designed to help Vermont communities unlock housing opportunities by investing in critical public infrastructure. It's called the Community and Housing Infrastructure Program, a statewide tax increment financing tool administered by the Vermont Economic Progress Council. It allows municipalities to finance essential infrastructure like water, sewer, roads, and stormwater systems that support new housing development. And that's what's happening.
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12: I came crawling home last night, like many nights before. Finally made it to my feet as she opened up the door. And she said, "You're not gonna do this anymore."

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And I'll keep on tap for all your friends, their favorite kind of beer. And for you, I'll always keep in stock those soft aluminum cans. And when you're feeling macho, you can crush them like a man. She said, we'll rip out all the carpet and put sawdust on the floor.

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1: Hi, everyone. I'm Craig Orndorff. On the next weekend in the country, it's a second go-around of summer songs. We'll have some fun in the sun with Brad Paisley, Faith Hill, Roy Clark, Blake Shelton, Marty Robbins, Alan Jackson, and many more. So come on by and make some summer memories on the next weekend in the country.
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0: Here's your North Country 1320 WCVR weather forecast.
3: Sunshine and heat continue for the afternoon. The high will top out in the 90s. It'll cloud up tonight. The low will be 69, and we're going to see some showers in the early morning hours and on Wednesday. Wednesday, cloudy through mid-morning, becoming sunny with a high near 86. Cloudy Wednesday night, much cooler with a low near 61. And Thursday, sunny with a high near 84. From the National Weather Service, that's your Vermont weather.
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0: 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I bet you're wondering what you're going to do this week. Well, we have just the thing for you. It's the North Country Calendar, and it's coming right up.
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1: USA Radio News, I'm Ron Warner. President Trump now says the U.S. will reinstate a blockade of Iranian ports and serve as the guardian of the Hormuz Strait. Kate Fisher reports that Trump says the United States will be reimbursed for the cost of providing security at the rate of 20% on all cargo ships.
2: This is really controversial, saying that it's now the U.S. that will charge a toll, having had senior members of his cabinet saying that when the Iranians suggested that,

0: It was simply not acceptable in terms of, you know, international norms.
1: Meantime, the U.S. has carried out a third consecutive night of strikes against Iran. U.S. Central Command says the strikes were at the direction of President Trump and will continue to degrade Iran's ability to attack innocent civilians and commercial shipping in the Strait of Hormuz. A 40-foot-tall Trojan horse is in front of the AMC Lincoln Square Theater ahead of the Odyssey's New York City premiere today.
2: The wooden statue situated between West 67th and 68th Streets began going up last weekend ahead of the private red carpet film screening. The horse is part of Universal Pictures' Odyssey Trojan horse touring experience. The statue visited Arlington and Venice Beach before coming to New York City. The Odyssey will open in theaters across the country this Friday. In New York, I'm Natalie Migliori.
1: President Trump is gearing up for next month's Freedom 250 Grand Prix in the nation's capital.
3: He welcomed several IndyCar drivers to the White House on Monday to preview the event.
4: On August 22nd and 23rd, it'll be an awesome display of American patriotism and raw horsepower and ingenuity.
3: Trump predicted it's going to be the most watched race ever. The White House says the race will showcase the majesty of D.C., as drivers navigate a track full of iconic monuments in celebration of America's 250th birthday. The Freedom 250 Grand Prix will be the first ever IndyCar race to be held in Washington, D.C. I'm Mark Mayfield.
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10: Here's your North Country 1320 WCVR weather forecast.
11: Sunshine and heat continue for the afternoon. The high will top out in the 90s. It'll cloud up tonight. The low will be 69, and we're going to see some showers in the early morning hours and on Wednesday. Wednesday, cloudy through mid-morning, becoming sunny with a high near 86. Cloudy Wednesday night, much cooler with a low near 61. And Thursday, sunny with a high near 84. From the National Weather Service, that's your Vermont weather.
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0: 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We'll have an update on the weather right after this.
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4: Sunshine and heat continue for the afternoon. The high will top out in the 90s. It'll cloud up tonight. The low will be 69, and we're going to see some showers in the early morning hours and on Wednesday. Wednesday, cloudy through mid-morning, becoming sunny with a high near 86. Cloudy Wednesday night, much cooler with a low near 61. And Thursday, sunny with a high near 84. From the National Weather Service, that's your Vermont weather.
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1: USA Radio News, I'm Ron Warner. Today, an American astronaut will blast off from Russia to begin an 8-month mission living in orbit.
2: The launch for Anil Menon comes amid reports of cracks and leaks on the aging International Space Station. Menon says he's seen NASA and Russian engineers troubleshoot the issue side by side.
3: And they take it very seriously. So I know that I'm in good hands. And we are trying our best to figure out the best forward resolution to the problem.
2: It's the first mission for Menon, who is a medical doctor and Space Force colonel. It will be among the last crew expeditions, as the ISS is set to retire in 2030. I'm Rory O'Neill.
1: The average cost of a cheeseburger is going up in the U.S. It's not quite as bad in Milwaukee or Madison, though.
4: The DoorDash Cheeseburger Index says the price of a cheeseburger, fries, and soda went up nationally 3.2% this year compared to 2025. The index shows Milwaukee still has the 7th best value cheeseburger meal in the nation, with an average price of $15.53. In Madison, the same meal would cost a few bucks more at $18.32. I'm Elaine Lee Irvin.
1: That loyalty program may save you money, but it could be costly when it comes to your online security.
5: 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And that savings may come with a hidden cost, your personal information. When you hand over that information, data brokers build a profile on you, and they sell that information and not just other companies. Scammers can also buy it and use the data to develop phishing emails. One tip, use a separate email, just for rewards accounts, maybe a separate phone number too. That way, if your information is leaked, your primary contact information may still be protected. I'm Daria Albiner.
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9: Hi everyone, I'm Craig Orndorff. On the next Weekend in the Country, it's a second go-around of summer songs. We'll have some fun in the sun with Brad Paisley, Faith Hill, Roy Clark, Blake Shelton, Marty Robbins, Alan Jackson, and many more. 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
10: Here's your North Country 1320 WCVR weather forecast.
11: Sunshine and heat continue for the afternoon. The high will top out in the 90s. It'll cloud up tonight. The low will be 69, and we're going to see some showers in the early morning hours and on Wednesday. Wednesday, cloudy through mid-morning, becoming sunny with a high near 86. Cloudy Wednesday night, much cooler with a low near 61. And Thursday, sunny with a high near 84. From the National Weather Service, that's your Vermont weather.
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3: Sunshine and heat continue for the afternoon. The high will top out in the 90s. It'll cloud up tonight. The low will be 69, and we're going to see some showers in the early morning hours and on Wednesday. Wednesday, cloudy through mid-morning, becoming sunny with a high near 86. Cloudy Wednesday night, much cooler with a low near 61. And Thursday, sunny with a high near 84. From the National Weather Service, that's your Vermont weather.
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0: 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I bet you're wondering what we're going to do this week. Well, we have just the thing for you. It's the North Country Calendar, and it's coming right up.
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1: USA Radio News, I'm Ron Warner. House Minority Leader Hakeem Jeffries is among those continuing to offer condolences following the sudden death of longtime South Carolina Senator Lindsey Graham. Jeffries addressed Graham's passing on Monday, saying the Republican lawmaker knew how to work across the aisle to get things done when necessary.
2: We disagreed on a whole host of issues, but he was someone who was committed to a lifetime of service.
1: Graham died over the weekend at age 71 as a result of an aortic dissection, which is a tear in the body's main artery. His sister, Darlene Graham Norton, has been selected to serve out the remainder of his term by South Carolina Governor Henry McMaster. If you drive a BMW, you may be taking it to the dealer soon.
3: The National Highway Traffic Safety Administration says the German automaker is recalling more than 29,000 BMWs in the U.S. due to an issue that can increase the risk of a fire. The problem is the engine starter, which may corrode. That could cause the vehicle to overheat or short circuit and catch fire. Included in the recall are BMW 530e X-Drives and 740 LE X-Drives, along with certain high-performance vehicles. I'm Daria Albinger.
1: The spread of measles in the U.S. this year is outpacing the case count for all of 2025.
4: The Centers for Disease Control and Prevention said it has received reports of 2,231 confirmed cases of measles as of July 9th. The U.S. is now fewer than 60 cases away from reaching last year's total. The CDC found that 93% of this year's cases are linked to people who are unvaccinated or whose vaccination status is unknown. South Carolina has reported the most cases this year with 670. Symptoms include fever, cough, fatigue, watery eyes, and a runny nose, followed by a rash. I'm Michael Kastner.
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8: Here's your North Country 1320 WCVR weather forecast.
9: Sunshine and heat continue for the afternoon. The high will top out in the 90s. It'll cloud up tonight. The low will be 69, and we're going to see some showers in the early morning hours and on Wednesday. Wednesday, cloudy through mid-morning, becoming sunny with a high near 86. Cloudy Wednesday night, much cooler with a low near 61. And Thursday, sunny with a high near 84. From the National Weather Service, that's your Vermont weather.
0: Good afternoon. Happy Tuesday to you. I'm Aaron Gonthier. Spinning the tunes throughout your afternoon into the early evening as we got for your afternoon drive show with Sawyer Brown. I'll be around on North Country Thursday.

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There's Gary Allen right there with Songs About Rain on your home for all things country here on your afternoon drive shows. Keep the music going right now with some love lessons from Tracy Byrd on your home for all things country, North Country 1320 100.1 WC.

There's Clay Walker right there. Rumor has it on your home for all things country here on your afternoon drive show. I'm Aaron Gauthier. Spin the tunes here for you. Thanks for taking me along with you this afternoon on this hot summer Tuesday. Here's Sammy Kershaw right now with Meant to Be on North Country 1320 and 100.1 WCBI.

0: 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It is time to take a look at the North Country weather forecast coming up right after this.
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2: Here's your North Country 1320 WCVR weather forecast.
3: Sunshine and heat continue for the afternoon. The high will top out in the 90s. It'll cloud up tonight. The low will be 69, and we're going to see some showers in the early morning hours and on Wednesday. Wednesday, cloudy through mid-morning, becoming sunny with a high near 86. Cloudy Wednesday night, much cooler with a low near 61. And Thursday, sunny with a high near 84. From the National Weather Service, that's your Vermont weather.
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had to get off the road. Woman, she left and the people wouldn't let me sing nothing but them old sad songs. 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

Adam Dolak right there, famous on your home for all things country. I'm Aaron Gauthier, spinning the tunes here for you on a Tuesday afternoon. With Bradley Gilbert up now, with Bottoms Up, on your home for all things country. 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

0: 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It is time to take a look at the North Country calendar coming up right after this.
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1: Hi, everyone. I'm Craig Orndorff. On the next weekend in the country, it's a second go-around of summer songs. We'll have some fun in the sun with Brad Paisley, Faith Hill, Roy Clark, Blake Shelton, Marty Robbins, Alan Jackson, and many more. So come on by and make some summer memories on the next weekend in the country.
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There's Kenny Rogers right there with Morning Desire on your home for all things country here on your afternoon drive show. We have USA Radio News coming up at 4 o'clock. Then it's local news, North Country weather forecast, and a whole lot more music on the other side. In the meantime, I cross my heart. It's George Strait on North Country 1320 and 100.1 WCVR. 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
1: USA Radio News, I'm Ron Warner. Two Supreme Court justices are testifying on Capitol Hill today about their annual budget request to Congress. Justice Amy Coney Barrett talked about the impact threats have had on her and her family as the Supreme Court asked for more funding to increase security measures.
2: They have required me to, my children, to think about and see things that children should not have to see or think about. One example is when threats to my life were particularly intense a few years ago around the time of the Dobbs leak.
1: Justice Elena Kagan joined Barrett as they appeared before the House Appropriations Subcommittee that handles the Supreme Court spending. It marks the first time since 2019 that the Supreme Court justices have testified on their annual budget request. The High Court is requesting a boost of over $14 million for the next fiscal year to increase security for the nine justices. A lawsuit by a number of school districts is demanding that social media companies help pay for student mental health services.
3: More than 1,000 school districts, including several in California, argue that social media platforms harm students' mental health and force schools to spend more on counseling and support. Districts say they've also had to increase training to address rising student anxiety and depression linked to social media use. I'm Mark Mayfield.
1: President Donald Trump has paid E. Jean Carroll the $5 million court judgment he owes her.
4: The New York writer has collected the money more than 3 years after a Manhattan jury found Trump liable for sexually abusing her decades ago and then defaming her when she went public with it in 2019. The funds were being held in an escrow account, and with interest, Carroll has collected more than $5.6 million. Trump claims he didn't know Carroll, despite photos that show otherwise, and that he didn't commit any wrongdoing. I'm Sarah Lee Kessler.
1: From America's News Network, USA Radio News.
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8: Robert Tulloch, who previously received a sentence of life without parole for the murders of two Dartmouth professors in 2001 when he was a juvenile, is now eligible to be released by the time he is 62 years old. A resentencing hearing for Tulloch, who was a 17-year-old from Chelsea at the time of the murders, was required following a decision by the U.S. Supreme Court in 2012, ruling that mandatory life sentences without parole are unconstitutional for juvenile offenders. UVM Medical Center resident physicians have ratified a new contract, winning increased benefits, a pay raise, and a plan to end 24-hour shifts. The UVM Medical Center Committee of Interns and Residents had been in negotiations with the hospital since January, ratifying the new contract with 100% of voting members in favor. The agreement went into effect June 10th, bringing several changes for UVMMC residents and interns, including benefits and a 10.25% salary increase spread out over 3 years. Vermont is short about 115 primary care doctors, according to the Vermont Medical Society. Cabot Creamery is considering a move from its administrative headquarters in Waitsfield, but says it has no plans to reduce its footprint in Vermont. The dairy processor and brand listed its 32,000-square-foot office building for sale earlier this year, with an asking price of $2.95 million. About 115 Cabot employees work out of the headquarters. Cabot is owned by Agrimark, a dairy cooperative, which also has an office in Andover, Massachusetts. There's a new state program designed to help Vermont communities unlock housing opportunities by investing in critical public infrastructure. It's called the Community and Housing Infrastructure Program, a statewide tax increment financing tool administered by the Vermont Economic Progress Council. It allows municipalities to finance essential infrastructure like water, sewer, roads, and stormwater systems that support new housing development. And that's what's happening. Here's your North Country 1320 WCVR weather forecast.
9: Sunshine and heat continue for the afternoon. The high will top out in the 90s. It'll cloud up tonight. The low will be 69, and we're going to see some showers in the early morning hours and on Wednesday. Wednesday, cloudy through mid-morning, becoming sunny with a high near 86. Cloudy Wednesday night, much cooler with a low near 61. And Thursday, sunny with a high near 84. From the National Weather Service, that's your Vermont weather.
0: Good afternoon. 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I'm Aaron Gonthier, spinning the tunes here for you, and kicking off your 4 o'clock hour with Miranda Lambert's Only Prettier on your home for all things country, North Country 1320 and 100.1 WCVR.

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Feed Jake on your home for all things country. It's your afternoon drive show. I'm Aaron Gauthier. Spin the tunes here for you and keeping you company up till 7 o'clock tonight. Thanks for taking me along with you today. Let's hear from Toby Keith right now. 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

0: 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We have the North Country weather forecast coming up right after this.
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0: Catch 3 full hours of Into the Blue every Saturday morning from 8 to 11 right here on WCVR. This is Common Sense for a Modern World, a one-minute look at the timeless ideas that still shape how we live, think, and treat each other. The strong don't need protection. The weak do. That's why we have law. Not to favor the powerful, but to restrain them. When the law is applied equally, it protects the widow, the outcast, the quiet citizen. But when the law is bent for the rich, the loud, or the connected, it stops being law and becomes permission for abuse. The measure of justice isn't who gets punished. It's who gets protected. Because fairness means the rules protect everyone, not just the ones with influence.
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4: Sunshine and heat continue for the afternoon. The high will top out in the 90s. It'll cloud up tonight. The low will be 69, and we're going to see some showers in the early morning hours and on Wednesday. Wednesday, cloudy through mid-morning, becoming sunny with a high near 86. Cloudy Wednesday night, much cooler with a low near 61. And Thursday, sunny with a high near 84. From the National Weather Service, that's your Vermont weather.
0: Half past 4 o'clock on your Tuesday afternoon. As we get back to the music right now with a classic from Johnny Paycheck, She's All I Got. 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

Buck Owens right there with Tall Dark Stranger on your home for all things country here on your afternoon drive show. I'm Aaron Gonthier, keeping you company on this pearly sunny summer afternoon. There's Kenny Chesney and Grace Potter right now with You and Tequila on North Country WCVR.

0: 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It is time to take a look at the North Country calendar coming up right after this.
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Halsey. Sounds like he's got a contingency plan if the fish don't bite on your home for all things country. We have USA Radio News coming up at 5 o'clock. Then it's an hour of bluegrass and acoustic country music. The 5 o'clock bluegrass breakdown on the way. In the meantime, here's Marty Robbins on North Country WCVR.

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2: Toyota plans to move Tacoma production from Tijuana to San Antonio by 2030. This is part of a $3.6 billion expansion that is expected to create 2,000 jobs in Texas.
3: The Tacoma plant along the Tijuana-Tecate Highway has been a major employer since 2004, producing the top-selling midsize pickup in the U.S. Toyota says the production in Baja California will continue during the transition, but the company has not announced what comes next for the facility after Tacoma production ends. Business leaders in Baja California are warning of potential impacts on jobs and suppliers, while trade talks continue and local groups work on plans to lessen the effect on the border economy. I'm John Fink.
2: The future of aviation took flight in Virginia with a test that could change how critical cargo moves.
4: Virginia has hosted the first flight in a new Federal Electric Aircraft Pilot Program. Officials say the demonstration in Charlottesville used an electric aircraft to transport organs along a corridor connecting Virginia and Maryland. Virginia Department of Aviation Director Greg Campbell tells the Virginia Mercury the program is designed to safely integrate electric aircraft into the nation's airspace, with future demonstrations expected to carry passengers, medical supplies, and other cargo. I'm Thomas Cage.
2: New York is the first of the nation to put a statewide pause on large-scale data centers.
5: Governor Hochul says New York needs some time to establish regulations, protect the power grid and ratepayers when it comes to huge data centers. So the governor has signed legislation pausing any new ones for at least a year.
6: AI data centers consume enormous amounts of power, truly threatening to outpace our grid's capacity.
5: Hochul says the data centers should only be built in places that want them, and she's proposing to end tax exemptions for them.
6: New York will require data centers to either produce their own energy or pay a premium to tap into our grid.
5: In New York, I'm Scott Pringle.
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11: Here's your North Country 1320 WCVR weather forecast.
12: Sunshine and heat continue for the afternoon. The high will top out in the 90s. It'll cloud up tonight. The low will be 69, and we're going to see some showers in the early morning hours and on Wednesday. Wednesday, cloudy through mid-morning, becoming sunny with a high near 86. Cloudy Wednesday night, much cooler with a low near 61. And Thursday, sunny with a high near 84. From the National Weather Service, that's your weather.
0: 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I'm Aaron Gauthier, your host of the 5 o'clock Bluegrass Breakdown, starting things off on this Tuesday edition with Tom Morgan with Red Wing on North Country WCVR.

Williamson Branch right there with Kentucky Highway on your home for all things country. It's the 5 o'clock Bluegrass Breakdown, the Remington Ride, doing a tribute to James King with She Took His Breath Away on North Country WCV.

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Walk beside me on the 5 o'clock Bluegrass Breakdown. I'm Aaron Gauthier. Spin the tunes here for you and keeping you company throughout this afternoon. From the Trinity River Band right now with Things We Do for Dreams.

0: 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It is time to take a look at the North Country weather forecast coming up right after this.
1: Hi, everyone. I'm Craig Orndorff. On the next weekend in the country, it's a second go-around of summer songs. We'll have some fun in the sun with Brad Paisley, Faith Hill, Roy Clark, Blake Shelton, Marty Robbins, Alan Jackson, and many more. So come on by and make some summer memories on the next weekend in the country.
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2: Here's your North Country 1320 WCVR weather forecast.
3: Sunshine and heat continue for the afternoon. The high will top out in the 90s. It'll cloud up tonight. The low will be 69, and we're going to see some showers in the early morning hours and on Wednesday. Wednesday, cloudy through mid-morning, becoming sunny with a high near 86. Cloudy Wednesday night, much cooler with a low near 61. And Thursday, sunny with a high near 84. From the National Weather Service, that's your Vermont weather.
0: Half past 5 o'clock on your Tuesday afternoon. Let's get back to the music right now. Sierra Hall in the middle of the woods on the 5 o'clock Bluegrass Breakdown. In

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Adios on your home for all things country here on the 5 o'clock Bluegrass Breakdown. I'm Eric Gauthier, spinning the tunes here for you. Going back to the early 2000s now with this one from the Cherry Homes. I Don't Know on the 5 o'clock Bluegrass Breakdown.

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0: 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That's 802-587-2621. 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And don't forget, if you have an announcement for the North Country Calendar, we'd be more than happy to get it on the air for you. Just send it to

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2: There's Bernie Faulkner right there with Uncle Floyd on your home for all things country as we get ready to wrap up the 5 o'clock Bluegrass Breakdown with USA Radio News coming up 6 o'clock. In the meantime, it's the infamous String Dusters with 1901 A Canyon Odyssey, also known as the Crest to Find Water in Colorado.

0: That's all the time we have for today. 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
1: USA Radio News, I'm Ron Warner. If you drive a BMW, you may be taking it to the dealer soon.
2: The National Highway Traffic Safety Administration says the German automaker is recalling more than 29,000 BMWs in the U.S. due to an issue that can increase the risk of a fire. The problem is the engine starter, which may corrode. That could cause the vehicle to overheat or short circuit and catch fire. Included in the recall are BMW 530e X-Drives and 740 LE X-Drives, along with certain high-performance vehicles. I'm Daria Albinger.
1: Today, an American astronaut will blast off from Russia to begin an 8-month mission living in orbit.
3: The launch for Anil Menon comes amid reports of cracks and leaks on the aging International Space Station. Menon says he's seen NASA and Russian engineers troubleshoot the issue side by side.
4: And they take it very seriously. So I know that I'm in good hands, and we are trying our best to figure out the best forward resolution to the problem.
3: It's the first mission for Menon, who is a medical doctor and Space Force colonel. It will be among the last crew expeditions, as the ISS is set to retire in 2030. I'm Rory O'Neill.
1: By April of next year, the Denver nightlife scene could look a bit different.
5: The Denver City Council passed the ordinance by a 9-1 vote, moving it forward and getting bars and other venues one step closer to staying open until 4 a.m. A second reading and the mayor's signature are still needed, so if it does pass, it will update regulations for the first time in four decades and eliminate mandatory public license hearings. It will also cut the license required for entertainment venues from 14 to 3. This covers limited entertainment venues like dance halls, nightclub entertainment businesses, and adult entertainment businesses. This doesn't change the rule about the 2 a.m. cutoff for serving alcohol, though. I'm Carrie Mack.
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0: 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I'm Aaron Gauthier, kicking off your 6 o'clock hour on this Tuesday afternoon with Jordan Davis and Bar None on North Country 1320 and 100.1 WCVR.

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Go back to the mid-1980s for this one from Steve Earle. 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

Billy Ray Cyrus right there. 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With Dirks Bentley up now, time to stop your leaving. 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

0: Now there's no more tree in the middle of that yard. It's the deadest tree that you ever did see. Because the beetle killed the tree and the tree hit the ground, and the ALB still goes all around, and the ALB goes around.
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3: Here's your North Country 1320 WCVR weather forecast.
4: A chance of a shower tonight, otherwise cloudy, with a low near 64. Sunny and hot on Tuesday. Temperatures as high as 93, heat index values as high as 96. It'll be partly cloudy with a chance of some showers on Tuesday night with a low near 69. Showers move through late Tuesday night and early Wednesday morning. Wednesday will be showery with a high near 86. And clear Wednesday night with a low near 61.
5: 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As we get back to the music right now with Patti Loveless, I'm That Kind of Girl. 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

John Denver right there with Calypso on your home for all things country here on your afternoon drive show. I'm Aaron Gauthier, spinning the tunes here for you. 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

0: 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It is time to take a look at the North Country calendar coming up right after this.
1: Hi, this is John Ritter from Rise Up Country. 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
0: Now it's time for the North Country calendar for Wednesday, the 15th of July, brought to you by the Herald. Bingo in the East Valley this Wednesday evening at the East Valley Community Hall on Route 14 in East Randolph. Doors open at 5:30 p.m. with games beginning at 6. Functional Balance Fitness also this Wednesday at 6 p.m. at the Brookfield Old Town Hall, the first of three integrative fitness classes led by Lynn Wells. A suggested donation is appreciated. The Party Crashers this Wednesday from 7 to 9 p.m. at the Bethel Bandshell on Church Street Common. Dance the evening away as the Bethel Community Association's free summer concert series continues. Bring a chair or a blanket. 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Coming up on 5:45 on your Tuesday evening, as we get back to the music right now, Johnny Cash with Big River on North Country 1320 and 100.1.

There's Waylon Jennings right there, the Wurlitzer Prize on your home for all things country. And that is going to do for today's Afternoon Drive Show. We'll catch you again tomorrow afternoon at 3 o'clock or whenever you want to tune in to us. First Class Tom Finnegan's coming up in just a few minutes. He's going to take you all the way up to midnight. In the meantime, this is Victoria Shaw with A Day in the Life of a Single Mother on North County 1320 and 100.1.

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1: 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I'm Tom Finnegan, and we're starting another hour of All Things Country on North Country 1320 and 100.1 WCVR.

0: 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We'll have an update on the weather right after this.
1: Hi, everyone. I'm Craig Orndorff. On the next Weekend in the Country, it's a second go-around of summer songs. We'll have some fun in the sun with Brad Paisley, Faith Hill, Roy Clark, Blake Shelton, Marty Robbins, Alan Jackson, and many more. So come on by and make some summer memories on the next Weekend in the Country.
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3: Here's your North Country 1320 WCVR weather forecast.
0: A chance of a shower tonight, otherwise cloudy, with a low near 64. Sunny and hot on Tuesday. Temperatures as high as 93, heat index values as high as 96. It'll be partly cloudy with a chance of some showers on Tuesday night with a low near 69. Showers move through late Tuesday night and early Wednesday morning. Wednesday will be showery with a high near 86. And clear Wednesday night with a low near 61.
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3: Here's your North Country 1320 WCVR weather forecast.
0: A chance of a shower tonight, otherwise cloudy, with a low near 64. Sunny and hot on Tuesday. Temperatures as high as 93, heat index values as high as 96. It'll be partly cloudy with a chance of some showers on Tuesday night with a low near 69. Showers move through late Tuesday night and early Wednesday morning. Wednesday will be showery with a high near 86. And clear Wednesday night with a low near 61.
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0: A Gilpin of Unspoken Tradition will be sharing tracks from the brand new album, Heartwood. 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That's Into the Blue this week, right here. 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
2: Now it's time for the North Country Calendar for Thursday, the 16th of July, brought to you by the Herald. 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Open Mic Night also this Thursday from 6 to 9 p.m. at the Forge on Prince Street in Randolph. Local talent is welcome to perform at this regular open mic event. Queer Country Line Dancing this Thursday at 7 p.m. at the Warren Town Hall. 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
2: USA Radio News, I'm Anthony Lucero. President Trump says U.S. strikes on Iran will continue until he decides they've achieved their objective. In an interview with Fox News, Trump said Iran's military has been significantly weakened and warned the U.S. could target bridges and power plants if Tehran refuses to negotiate.
3: And they have fight. You know, it's like a great boxer. You think you have him beat, and then all of a sudden he comes back and he gives you a shot.
2: The comments come as U.S. forces continue strikes for a fourth straight day and enforce a naval blockade of the Strait of Hormuz. ICE has temporarily suspended most vehicle stops after two deadly shootings involving agents in less than a week. Federal officials say the pause will remain in effect until agents complete new training. Authorities say the men killed in Maine and Texas were not the intended targets of the operations. The House has passed the Sunshine Protection Act, which would make daylight savings time permanent year-round. Florida Senator Rick Scott introduced similar legislation in the Senate.
4: So what this is going to do is give every state the opportunity to pick. We're not going to go back and forth twice a year where everybody has to change their clocks and get used to different sleep patterns and things like that. So some state might want a different time. Have at it.
2: Supporters say it would improve public health, reduce traffic crashes and crime, while opponents warn winter sunrises could come after 9 a.m. The bill now heads to the Senate. Darlene Graham has been sworn in to fill her brother Lindsey Graham's South Carolina Senate seat following his sudden death.
5: And that you will well and faithfully discharge the duties of the office on which you are about to enter, so help you God.
6: I do.
2: Governor Henry McMaster appointed her to serve.